You bunch of freaks need to turn down your music, and you guys need to get out of this neighborhood because we don't want to hear it. The whole committee's here. We're all on the same page about this.

0: don't want you to get struck by lightning, and I don't want any of the hands to have
1: headlights. We could go across and play on the
2: lightning.
3: Would these people mind if we go through their apartment?
1: Thank you so much. We just
4: I love you.
0: I love you.